0: Бок Радіо.
1: So my long night last, as you're my friend, still standing in me.

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3: Ons weet dat jy is moeilik en Kersfees kiep moer die bokkies en die grootste partykie op enige oceaan in die

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I can't begin to know it, but then I know it, that it's growing strong. Wasn't the spring

0: Конкретно Samsung. Пам, пам, пам.
1: Look at the night, you Lloyd Price. I love you, don't seem so lonely. You fill it up with only two. I'm gonna ask you to sing the next chorus with me, alright?

0: Bokkies is die geleentheid van die jaar.
1: Die Bokkies is belangriker as die State of the Nation, want wat daar gesê word, maak saak.
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3: Die Bokkies is een van die beste geleenthede in die Weskaap. Baie dankie, Bokke Radio.
4: Hierdie is jou Bokkies, Sondag, 15 November. Kry jou kaartjies nou, vanaf slegs R99 by itickets.co.za.
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0: 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Joy and love are more than just emotions, they're biological necessities. Daar. Dis 'n biological necessity dat jy iemand gryp en hom vry. Ek sê net. Laughter, hugging, singing, dancing and kissing aren't just social rituals. They are potent biological interventions that actively tune your psychological health. When you laugh, your brain suppresses inflammatory cytokines, lowering chronic inflammation and protecting your cardiovascular system. A warm hug triggers the release of oxytocin and boosts white blood cells production, acting as an immunoprotective shield against infections. Singing demands regulated breath work that stimulates the vagus nerve, immediately inducing a state of vagal toning that slows your heart rate and lowers blood pressure. Meanwhile, dancing combines physical coordination with sensory processing to spark neurogenesis, creating new neural pathways and keeping your brain resilient. Even a kiss can act as profound nervous system reset, shifting your body out of a stressed sympathetic state, thy fight or flight, and into a calm parasympathetic rhythm, rest and digest. These somatic responses reveal that joy and love are not abstract emotions, but absolute biological necessities for human survival. Your cell's immune system and neural networks require these states of connection to repair. No, it requires these states to repair, regulate, and thrive. With our regular inputs of affection and shared happiness, the body remains trapped in a chronic stress response that accelerates cellular aging and disease. Nou, dit gaan jou klaar jonger laat lyk ook. Dit gaan jou jonger laat lyk. Love and joy functions as standard biological maintenance, keeping your internal systems synchronized and balanced. Ultimately, seeking connection and happiness is as vital to your physical health as clean water, nutrition, food and deep sleep. Daar het jy dit. Lag, dans, sing en soen is belangrik vir jou. Gaan doen dit sommer nou een van hulle. Nou.
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0: Dis die tyd van die middag wat ons incheck hier op Bok Radio op mekaar. 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
1: 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Now, the Linker Lob Crupper. I'm about counting to 99, but not all the balloons survived. Who am I? Again, I'm about counting to 99, but not all the balloons survived. Who am I? And no, the answer is not Linkin Park. Check in, okay?
0: Thanks, Penelope. I'm about counting to 99, but not all the balloons survive. And no, I am not Linkin Park. 074-2099, hartelijk goeiemiddag, jy is by die Triple H Show, wat weer trots aan jou gebring is, dier Cherry Tiger Valley, gedryf dier die Halfway Groep. Ek is Heinrich.

The long. Less than 1% of people in the Western Cape donate blood, yet thousands of patients depend on blood transfusions every day. Everyday patients across the Western Cape rely on blood donations for emergency treatment, surgery, childbirth complications, cancer treatments, and chronic illnesses. In a province of 7.6 million people, only 69,608 are active blood donors. That means less than 1% of the province's population currently donates blood. To maintain a sustainable blood supply, the Western Cape Blood Service needs to grow its donor base to at least 1% of the population. This August, the service is challenging the public to be the one and join the remarkable community of blood donors helping to save lives every single day. Sal skuldig, ek gaan beslis hierdie maand my bydrae lewer. Baie dankie aan the Western Cape Blood Service.

0: Neem die rechte noot, neem die rechte tyd. Bok Radio. Lig in die donker, nou die gyroscoop.
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0: 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And his head ain't left over, she dried out and smoked it. 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